0: my fellas. 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

0: Yes, then from TV, rich in a rich opposite of your BD.
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0: Bare feet come on a PJ, can't be PG. 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
1: Słuchasz Czwórki.

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1: 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Welcome back to Kiss. 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
1: The winner will repeat themselves, losers want to change.
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1: The winner will repeat themselves. 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
0: But to win the meeting next, you want the move that wasn't played. Instinct feels authentic, but the proof is in the data.

0: 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Listen to me, please, I will refuse to help you later. You will beat the system if you do just what I say. My scissors did the beating then, cause you had gone for change. Give it freaking hell again and choose at what remains.
1: When all will repeat themselves, losers want to change.
0: Sitting on the seating's edge and pulling on the suede. My clipper's flint, I wheel again, it produces not a flame. Lingering defeats don't help when they move into your brain. 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I think a minute, see him ready, shoot the rock in play. His fingers are a V upheld, I do a double take. 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
1: From Serang. 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
0: Okay, who this nigga over here from? 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
1: Calvin Harris. 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
1: Yeah. 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
1: 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Polskie Radio.

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Czwórka. Polskie Radio. 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
0: This has got to stop, Robbie.
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1: Just because I'm 4 years younger.
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1: Who's
0: 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He's older. 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

0: Scotland. 10, 10, 10. I be with this chick and she be 10, 10. Smoking the weed and it be 10, 10. If it be with me, then it be 10, 10. Like 10, 10, 10, 10. I be with this chick and she be 10, 10. Smoking the weed and it be 10, 10. If it be with me, then it be 10, 10. Like.
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0: Niggas couldn't intercept.
1: Never. 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
0: Now they acting like they're innocent. 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Gonna lose your intellect.
1: I said it's

But you can still have me, but can't keep me. At least not daily and not weekly. More like monthly and more yearly. It's way more comfy and more appealing. Make up lost time when you gain access. Draw hearts, think about me in my absence. Make boasts about all our interactions. Make posts, write about me in the captions. Text new pics to me when you miss me. Video when you're feeling all frisky. 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

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That'd be a tragedy. Know you thinking about attorney. That didn't occur to me. Still could take a turn with me.

but it's time to depart. Sorry that I can't save you. Can't afford to get stuck. But now my latest got flavor. And now my latest get sucked, yo. We can do this thing all way. Can't nobody say jack. Cause now my